because these guys aren't just doing a regular film. They're doing it for you because it's your idea. Because you're somebody that knows about stuff like this. And you can sit down and talk to me about it, and that's beautiful. I'm glad that you're doing it. Just hope you get the right stuff out.

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3: Basement Records, bitch.
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If you do anything regularly for a while, sooner or later, the weirdos will show up.

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There was a thin one. 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I don't even know it. I don't fucking know it. It's over here. Hold on. Here we go. Take it all back.

bags are making that can barely be filled. But if you could just hold me for a moment, I'd be thrilled. And you tell him you love him, but you don't really know. But it seems like the perfect thing to say before you go. Did the doctor just speak then? All you heard was a word. Sounded like congratulations, sir, it is a girl. And Belfast continues, never doubted it wouldn't.

0: Is it true you banned junk food, smiles, candy, sunshine, and laughter from your femme fatale tour?
1: Yes. Yes, it is.
2: Brittany, can you confirm reports that you're pregnant with Brad Pitt's love child?
1: That is false. It's quintuplets.
0: Brittany, does this shoot make me look fat?
1: Yes, it does.
2: Is it true that you hate puppies?
1: F*** you. You're cool. F*** you. I'm out.

0: Brittany, why is my wife cheating on me?
1: No more questions.
2: Guillermo, I had the strangest dream.
3: I love dreams. And seashells. Come on, let's get out of here.

we've got here is failure to communicate. Some men you just can't reach. So you get what we had here last week, which is the way he wants it.

that I can't do a love song like the way it's meant to be. Can't do everything, but I'll do anything for you. I can't do anything except be in love with you. And all I do is miss you.

0: while you are studying them,
1: while you are studying them,
0: judiciously, creating other new realities,
1: which you can study too.
0: And that's how things will sort out.
1: History's actor.